Adelaide's Nova 919. It's the home of Jodie and Hazy and Capital's Summertime Ball in the UK. Nova sending you flights, accommodation, spending money. If you want to go, 13, 24, 10, I'll get you in the running to win.

0: These beautiful things that
1: you're listening to the Chrissy Swan Show on Nova. It is Friday. What you doing this weekend?
2: Chrissy's Say G'day.
1: You know, I love me a farmer's market.
3: Yes.
1: Bloody love it. And I finally worked out that my local one has that frustrating schedule. It's on every third and fifth Saturday of the month.
3: And that's too much for chaotic Chrissy. That's too much for the average person to figure out or remember.
1: I agree.

0: I love it. By surf rock, I think you mean yacht rock. 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
1: Bless. Well, I'm just reading what Scudder wrote, so let's blame him. Well, under
0: Scudder,
1: the bus.
0: Scudder, by surf rock, I think you mean yacht rock.
1: 13-24-10. Chrissy's Quizzy is next. Surf rock, I love it. We've created a new genre.

0: to me and Zara Harris. We should have called our boys Noah Khan. We should have because, you know, we have a bunch of Noah Khans in our house.
1: Because it's stick season up in your joint.
0: More details on that after this.

let's get the party started. See you at the bar, you was hardly talking. That's when I knew that your heart was scarring. Friends to lovers need a part to star in. Like, wait, babe, let

listening to the best day ever? Jodie and Hazy could be rocking up for Friday Live at your school. We're talking free food, icy cold drinks, massive giveaways, and yep, your school will score $500 cash. All thanks to our mates at Credit Union SA and 7 News. Tell your friends, tell your teachers, tell your principal, and let's make Fridays

party started. See you at the bar, you was hardly talking. That's when I knew that your heart was scarring. Friends to lovers need a part to star in. Like, wait, babe, let me

0: another absolute treat for the ears, Jodes. Mm-hmm. Sam Fisher, the new song came out on Friday, A Heart Doesn't Hurt Itself. It's part of a large body of work that's going to come out a little bit later in the year. And we're happy to say as well, Sam Fisher touring with a good friend of ours, Guy Sebastian, and he joins us this morning. Sam Fisher, hello to you, sir.
1: Hello, my guy.

0: Brown.
1: This is a Weekend Breakfast. Welcome to your Saturday morning, Australia. You've got Jase, Lauren and Clint. We're talking costumes.
2: Yeah, your son loves dressing up as a police officer and he won't take it off.
1: Have you seen the photo of Lauren as a police officer?
3: Give me a look. Aww. I must see it.
1: She was roaming the streets, cleaning up our streets.
2: Yeah, I was the good cop.
3: Yes.
2: My brother was always the baddie.
3: Of course.
2: Now, I'm just going to try and find it for you, but the...
3: little constable.
2: Yeah, the police officer outfits have vastly improved since this would have been about 1990.
3: Did you have a gun like Jace's son?
2: Yeah, now my gun actually.
3: Now we shouldn't say no, it's okay, pistol.
1: How's this though? Like Archie's little
2: Mine
1: police outfit.
2: Mine did look like an actual gun.
1: Archie's four, his little police outfit. They even have the body cams on them now.
2: Yeah, see, they've got more. Well,
3: Lifelike.
1: Yeah.
2: The police officers have got more high tech, as have the costumes. But I mean, mine looked pretty real. That's a pretty serious police hat. Gun and walkie talkie from the 90s.
1: Yeah.
2: I know.
1: The walkie talkie looks bigger than her, but you know.
2: I know, but it probably was that big back in the day.
1: 13, 24, 10.
2: I was protecting my cubby house. As you can see in the background there, very 90s.
1: 13, 24, 10 is our number. What does your kid refuse to take off? Because my four-year-old won't go anywhere unless he's dressed as a cop.
3: Knowing Jace, he probably has a real body cam, a real camera inside that fake body cam on his son.
2: A little GoPro running
3: just
2: around.
3: To make sure everyone's upholding the law.
1: Behaving.
3: In the Hawkins home.
1: Nicole, good morning.
4: Good morning. How are you?
1: We're good. Kids dress up at your place?
4: Not fully dressed up, but refusing to take off footy boots.
2: Oh, do they wear them all day?
4: Yeah, it's and he recently broke his arm, which meant that he's out for the entire season.
1: Oh. But he's still wearing the boots.
4: Which means the footy boots just have to stay on, even to exit the hospital after surgery on his arm.
3: Oh, I can hear him coming.
4: My footy boots.
2: Yeah, how old is he?